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How was your Monday? Oh, I hope you had a lovely day. Let's make it a lovely night together. Thank you for listening. I'm Grace, Todd Delaney. Victory belongs to Jesus. On your G.

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I'm Grace at our G-Cast tonight. A little breezy, but overall nice. Partly cloudy, overnight low 65. Our Tuesday mostly sunny with a high near 87. Right now we're at 75 degrees at G-Praise.

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How about some G good news of the day? Psalm 34:18. 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

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I'm Grace G-Gas. So tonight, partly cloudy, a little breezy, overnight low 65. Warming up tomorrow, high going to be around 87. Right now, we're at 75 degrees at G-Praise.

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Gee, praise, I am Grace. May the 4th be with you. Yeah, today's May 4th. It's a Star Wars Day thing. If you have any Star Wars fans in your family, believe me, they know. Because the Force is strong.

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Jeepers, all gospel, all the time. I'm Grace. Well, you made it through most of your Monday. And you know what? God's strength is going to carry you through the rest.

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I'm Grace, our G-Cast. So tonight, partly cloudy, overnight low 65, and tomorrow mostly sunny with high around 87. Right now, we are at 72 degrees at G Praise.

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0: G Praise. I am Grace, or I don't blink, Mom and Dad. Graduation season is here. Yep, in just a couple of weeks, our seniors are going to get ready to move on. Thank you, Father.
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I'm Grace to our G-Cast. It looks nice. It's going to be partly cloudy. Overnight low tonight, 65, a little breezy. And then our Tuesday, a high near 87. Right now, we're at 72 at G-Praise.

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0: It's in the choir set, baby. Yes, it is. Anybody still singing the choir? Where you at, choir members? God bless you. Oh, yeah. Praise.
1: G-Praise, I'm Grace. Thank you so much for listening. You know, Florida sunshine, God's promises, both showing up strong on this Monday. Thank you, Father.

Jeepers, I'm Grace. Okay, spring cleaning is underway. I know the hubby and I, that's what we did this weekend. And did some gardening too. And I tell you what, it just feels good.

Central Florida's gospel music station, G-Praise. I'm Grace. G-Cast. So partly cloudy. Tonight, a little breezy. Overnight low 65. So our Tuesday, mostly sunny. High near 87. Right now, we are at 71 degrees at G-Praise.

0: Gee, praise, I'm Grace. Oh, so sad. The Orlando Magic season has ended. And it looks like they're going to have a new coach next season as well.
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1: Lord, let your will be done on earth as it is in heaven. 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
2: My heart is always longed for something more. I search the stars to knock on heaven's door. 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

Jeepers, I'm Grace. Hope you're enjoying these warmer evenings. It's a great time to look up to the sky. Yeah, literally May is packed with some cool things to see, starting with a meteor shower peaking overnight tonight into tomorrow morning, just before sunrise.

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I'm Grace. G-Cast tonight, partly cloudy. Overnight low, 65, a little breezy. Tuesday looks nice. Mostly sunny with a high near 87. Right now we are at 71 degrees at G-Praise.

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0: 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I'm Grace at our G-Cast. Looks nice tonight, a little breezy, overnight low 65. Mostly sunny for our Tuesday with a high of 87. Right now we are at 70 degrees at G-Praise.
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1: I want to see if anybody want to have church. Come on, clap your hands right there.

Central Florida's gospel music station, G-Praise. I'm Grace. So our G-Cast tonight, partly cloudy. Overnight low 65, a little breezy. A beautiful Tuesday ahead, mostly sunny with a high of 87. Right now we're at 70 degrees at G-Praise.

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I'm Grace. So our G-Cast looks nice, partly cloudy, overnight low 65. So our later today, mostly sunny with a high of 87. Right now we're at 68 degrees at G-Praise.

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I'm Grace. How would you like to be part of our G-Praise music advisory team and have a say in the music you hear on the G? If you'd like to be a part of it, just sign up now at gpraise.com.

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G-Praise. I'm Grace. Let's do some G good news of the day. Mark 14, 38. Watch and pray so that you will not fall into temptation. The spirit is willing, but the body is weak.

Central Florida's gospel music station. G Praise, I'm Grace. So our G-Cast looks nice, partly cloudy overnight, low 65, a little breezy. And then later today, it's going to be gorgeous, mostly sunny with a high of 87. Right now, we're at 68 degrees. Out of here for now, and God willing, I'll be back with you tonight at 8 p.m. Until then, be safe, be blessed, and thank you so much for listening to G Praise. See ya, and God bless you.

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1: 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Okay, I got the good news of the day for you. It's Mark 14:38. Watch and pray so that you will not fall into temptation. The spirit is willing, but the body is weak. Amen to that.

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I'm Hope Feaster. We're getting ourselves together this morning. Roads are nice and quiet. I-4 eastbound and westbound are pretty much up to speed. Express lanes were quiet. We did have an accident southbound 95 at Port St. John Parkway. It's on the right shoulder. And we got teams of construction guys out southbound on the turnpike on the off-ramp to the 408. Off-ramp left lane is blocked. And southbound on the turnpike on 192, right lane is blocked. That's your G-Praise traffic. GCast, we are going to have a nice day here in Central Florida. Mostly sunny, high getting up to 86 and breezy. Daytona, you're at 61. Deltona, 57. Sanford, 62. 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

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We're G-Praise 106.3 Orlando and at 93.3 in Sanford. It's 546. Good morning. I'm Hope Feaster. Roads are still nice and quiet if you're getting off work. I-4 eastbound and westbound are looking good with the express lanes. 90

08, the off-ramp left lane is blocked with construction, and southbound turnpike at 192, right lane is blocked with construction. The rest of your toll roads are riding pretty free and easy. SunRail's off on its first run on time. That's your G-Praise traffic. GCast, we're going to have sunny skies today with a couple clouds floating by. High getting up to 86. It's going to be pretty breezy. And as we move through the evening, partly cloudy skies. Lows getting down to 68. Daytona, you're at 61. Deltona, 57. Sanford, 62. Orlando, 63. You know this is our anthem to get the day started. CC Winans, and that's my king right here on the G.

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We're G-Praise 106.3 Orlando and at 97.7 in Daytona Beach at 618. Good morning, I'm Hope Feaster. All right, while you're getting yourself together, roads are doing the same thing. I-4 eastbound and westbound are nice and quiet. Express lanes look good. 95, though, we had an accident approaching Edgewater on the 442. Looks like they already got that on the right shoulder. And southbound 95 at Port St. John Parkway, right shoulder is blocked. Waiting on the platform for Sunrail. Trains are on the way. That's your G-Praise traffic. GCast, we're going to have mostly sunny skies, high getting up to 86 and breezy today. And as we move through the evening, partly cloudy skies, lows only getting down to 68. Daytona, you're at 60. Sanford, 63. Orlando downtown, you're at 65.

right here on G Praise 1063 Orlando and at 97.7 in Daytona Beach at 6:30. Good morning. I'm Hope Feaster. All right, now while you're getting yourself together and you got to be out by 7, roads are still hanging in there nicely. I-4 eastbound and westbound are pretty much up to speed. Express lanes are looking good. 95 northbound, we had an accident headed out to Edgewater. It's on the right shoulder, though, so we're looking good there. And southbound 95 at Port St. John Parkway, they had an accident, but that's on the right shoulder. The rest of your toll roads getting ready to jump on out there. Sun Rail, if you're waiting on the platform, trains are on the way. That's your G Praise traffic. GCast, we're going to have mostly sunny skies today. High getting up to 86 with a nice breeze blowing. Daytona, you're at 60 right now. Deltona, you're still holding at 57. Sanford, 63.

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My Savior, bared my sins. 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

0: Charles Jenkins and the Fellowship right here on G Praise, 106.3 Orlando, and at 93.3 in Sanford at 647. Good morning, I'm Hope Feaster. All right, if you got to be out by 7, time to start getting ready. Go ahead and fill up that travel mug and put your stuff near the door. I-4 eastbound is starting to get a little bit busy at Champions Gate, but it's not too bad. Express lanes and I-4 westbound are looking good. Westbound, we got a little bit of backup coming out of Deltona, trying to get across the St. John's is not too bad at all. 95, we had an accident northbound headed out to Edgewater. It's on the right shoulder. And southbound 95 at St. John's Parkway, the right shoulder is blocked with those accidents, so you'll be able to get by just fine. All your other toll roads are looking good. SunRail and the Lynx Bus Service are forever faithful. They're on the way. That's your G Praise traffic. GCast, we got mostly sunny skies, high getting up to 86 today and breezy. And as we move through the evening, partly cloudy skies overnight, lows getting down to 68. Daytona, you're looking good at 60. Sanford, 63. Orlando downtown, you're at 65.
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0: Gotta be all in when you're hanging with the Lord. We're G Praise, 106.3 Orlando, and at 93.3 in Sanford, also at 97.7 in Daytona Beach. It is 7 o'clock. All right, if you gotta be out by 7, grab your coffee, get your lunch. Let's go. I-4 eastbound, we've got a brand new accident on County Road 46A. Your two right lanes are blocked. 27 to Champions Gate, we're rolling at 15 minutes to the 429. Express lanes and I-4 westbound are pretty much up to speed. Now we had an accident westbound 408 at I-4. It's on the right shoulder, so be on the lookout for that as you go by. And the rest of your toll roads are starting to get really busy. Sunrail and the Lynx Bus Service are on the way to get you. That's your G-Praise traffic. GCast, we've got mostly sunny skies, high getting up to 86 today and breezy. And as we move through the evening, partly cloudy skies overnight, lows getting down to 68. Daytona, you're at 60. Sanford, you're at 62. Orlando downtown, you're at 64.
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Good morning, I'm Hope Feaster. All right, roads are starting to get a little bit busy. If you got to be out by 8, you might want to leave about 5 minutes early. I-4 eastbound, we've got an accident at County Road 46A. Your two right lanes are blocked, so stay to your left. Express lanes are up to speed with I-4 westbound. Turnpike looking good in both directions. The rest of your toll roads are riding pretty free and easy, but they're going to get busier throughout the morning. Waiting on the platform for Sunrail. Trains are on the way. That's your G-Praise traffic. G-Cast, we're going to have mostly sunny skies. It's going to be a little breezy today. At least the sun will be out. High getting up to 86. Daytona, you're at 60. Sanford, 62. Orlando, 64.

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It's 7:30. Good morning. I'm Hope Feaster. All right, while you're getting yourself together, you might want to put a couple things near the front door. We're going to have a nice day here in Central Florida. Roads are starting to get a little bit busy. I-4 eastbound, we're working on that accident at County Road 46A. It's on the right shoulder. Take your time. Riding by 27 to Champions Gate, rolling at about 20 minutes there. Express lanes and I-4 westbound are starting to get a little busy. Turnpike, we're backed up a little bit, 192, about 10 minutes. And westbound, 408, we had an accident at I-4, but that's on the right shoulder. New accident eastbound, Maitland Boulevard at Orange Blossom Trail, that's on the right shoulder as well. And you're waiting for Sunrail, trains are on the way. That's your G Praise traffic. GCATS, we're going to have a nice spring day here in Central Florida. Mostly sunny skies, high getting up to 86. Daytona, you're looking good at 60. Sanford at the Riverwalk, you're at 62. Orlando downtown, you're at 64.

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That's right, show no fear, the Lord's got your back. We're G Perry's 106.3 Orlando and at 97.7 in Daytona Beach at 7:46. Good morning, I'm Hope Feaster. All right, now, if you got to be out by 8 o'clock, it's time to start putting your stuff near the front door and filling up that travel mug. Grab those juice boxes out the fridge. I-4 eastbound's a little busy, especially 27 at Champions Gate, rolling at about 20 minutes to the 429 Express Lane. So starting to get a little busy. We had an accident westbound I-4 at Fairbanks, but it's on the left shoulder right now. 95 southbound approaching the 524 if you're headed to Cocoa. We have an accident there. Your two right lanes are blocked. Stay to your left. And westbound 408 approaching I-4, right shoulder is blocked there. All of your other toll roads are riding pretty heavy. Sign rail, if you're waiting on the platform, trains are on the way. That's your G-Praise traffic. GCast, we are going to have a nice spring day here in Central Florida. High getting up to 86 and breezy with mostly sunny skies. Daytona, you're looking good at 60. Sanford, 62. Orlando at Lake Eola, you're getting those steps in, you're at 64. Here's Nia Allen.

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0: Remember, the Lord is the captain of the ship. We, all your other toll roads are riding pretty heavy. That's your G Praise Traffic. GCast, we're going to have mostly sunny skies today and feeling like springtime. High getting up to 86 by the end of the afternoon. Daytona, you're looking good at 66. Sanford, 67. Orlando downtown, you're at 68.
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Getting your praise on right here on Hope in the Morning for G Praise 106.3 Orlando and at 97.7 in Daytona Beach. It's 8:21. Good morning. I'm Hope Feaster. All right now, roads are rolling a little heavy this morning. I-4 eastbound. We're really busy. 27 to Champions Gate. Rolling at about 20 minutes, getting you to the 429. Express lanes are really busy. Working on an accident westbound I-4 at Princeton. It's got the left lane blocked, so stay to your right. We did have an accident westbound I-4 at Fairbanks. It's on the left shoulder. And southbound 95 headed on out to Cocoa. We have an accident right at the 524. Traffic is backed up to the 528. Right lane is blocked. Turnpike's a little busy in both directions. 408 is busy as well, but you can make good time. And Sunrail, if you're waiting on the platform, trains are on the way. That's your G Praise traffic. GCAS, we are looking good today. I just went and peeped out the front door. Sun's already out. We're starting to warm up nicely. It's still a little cool this morning, but by the afternoon, we'll be up to 86 and breezy. Daytona, right now, you're at 66. Sanford, 67. Orlando downtown, you're at 68.

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0: 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We got it right here, 24/7, right here on G Praise 106.3 Orlando, and at 93.3 in Sanford. It's 8:34. Good morning. I'm Hope Feaster. I hope your Tuesday's going well so far. Roads are starting to clear up a little bit. I-4 eastbound and westbound still a little busy. The express lanes are busy as well. Turnpike's looking good in both directions with 95 and 75. 408, we're backed up at Kirkman Road to John Young Parkway about 7 or 8 minutes. Now, we got a disabled vehicle eastbound 434 at I-4. The center lane is blocked. And a disabled vehicle eastbound 434 approaching Raymond Avenue. Right turn lane is blocked there. SunRail and the Lynx Bus Service are on the way to get you. That's your G Praise traffic. GCast, we're going to have mostly sunny skies, high getting up to 86 today, so it's going to be nice and warm. Good day to have some lunch outside. Daytona, you're looking good at 66. Sanford, 67. Orlando downtown, you're at 68.
1: Sickness. Poverty. Anger. 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

0: family and said I'd be nothing.
1: They told me I would be nothing. Nobody in my family ever was.
0: This is what they said.
1: They said, you're just like your mama, just like your daddy. Never amounted to anything.
0: But I couldn't accept.

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1: my past can't hold.
0: I felt defeated, but I know now that
1: I'm more than a conqueror.
0: I read his word, and it's what he told me.
1: That's what he told me.
0: So I'm so glad that the

0: you've got to know that the devil's
1: a liar.
0: And I'm free today because it's in his will.
1: It's in his will.
0: Thank you, Jesus. The enemy.
1: The enemy is trying to make me believe.
0: My past.
1: That my past is who I am.
0: That every mistake I made.

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It's 8:53. All right, we're not too far from meeting and errand time. If you got to head on out, roads are a little bit wild and woolly. Everybody look out for one another. I-4 eastbound had an accident at the 429, but he finally got that on the right shoulder. Express lanes are really busy. I-4 westbound, we have an accident in the express lanes approaching Lee Road. The left lane is blocked. Turnpike's doing good in both directions. The rest of your toll roads are riding a little heavy, and we have a disabled vehicle in Longwood

turn lane is blocked. SunRail and the Lynx Bus Service are on the way to get you. That's your G-Praise traffic. GCast, we're looking good today. The sun is already out. High getting up to 86 by the end of the afternoon. Daytona, you're at 6.

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0: 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Donald Lawrence right here on Hope in the Morning. We're G-Praise 106.3 Orlando and at 97.7 in Daytona Beach. It's 9:02, meeting and errand times in full swing. Roads are a little bit busy if you're headed on out. I-4 eastbound, we got an accident at the 429. The right shoulder is blocked. And look out for a team of construction guys on Central Florida Parkway to Universal. They got it delayed about 11 minutes there. Express lanes are pretty busy. Looks like the eastbound line is looking good. But the express lanes westbound, we had an accident approaching Lee Road. It's got the right shoulder blocked. Turnpike's looking good in both directions. And look out for those disabled vehicles in Longwood. Eastbound 434 at I-4, the center lane is blocked. And eastbound 434 at Raymond Avenue, right turn lane is blocked. SunRail and the Lynx Bus Service are forever faithful. They're on the way. That's your G-Praise traffic. GCAS is looking pretty good today. It's going to be a good day to hang outside, get some of those plants out. Mostly sunny skies, high getting up to 86 and breezy. Daytona, you're at 76. Sanford, 73. Orlando downtown, you're at 74.
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0: Cece Winans right here on G Praise. Here's Ernest Pugh. Always thank the Lord when he helps you out.
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Hi, I'm Hope Feaster, hanging out with you this morning. Rose, oh my goodness, all became wild and willy all at once. Y'all look out for one another. I-4 eastbound, we've got a brand new accident at Central Parkway. The right lane is blocked. Look out for the emergency vehicles eastbound I-4 at 434. The off-ramp center lane is blocked there. Express lanes are still busy this morning, but you'll make good time. Westbound I-4 at Lake Mary Boulevard, we've got a brand new accident. All the lanes are blocked in that area. Use International Parkway or Reinhardt to get by. And we're still looking at those disabled vehicles in Longwood. Eastbound 434 at I-4, the center lane is blocked. And eastbound 434 at Raymond Avenue, right turn lane is blocked. That's your G Praise traffic. GCAS is looking good. It's starting to warm up outside. High getting up to 86 by the afternoon and breezy. And in the evening, as we move through the overnight, partly cloudy skies, lows getting down to 68. Daytona, you're at 76. Sanford, 73. Orlando downtown, you're at 74.

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0: 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Thank y'all so much for coming out.
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1: I bet you won't put your hands on it. All right. 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

Oh, getting your praise on with the choir room right here on Hope in the Morning. We're G-Praise 106.3 Orlando and at 97.7 in Daytona Beach, also at 93.3 in Sanford. It is 10 o'clock. If you're getting ready to head on out, bring your patience with you. Roads are a little wild and woolly. I-4 eastbound, we've got a brand new accident in Central Parkway. Right lane is blocked. Look out for the emergency vehicles eastbound I-4 at 434. The off-ramp center lane is blocked. We're riding heavy, doing 27 to Champions Gate, about 20 minutes there. Westbound I-4, we've got an accident at Lake Mary Boulevard. Traffic is backed up to 46A. Your two left lanes are blocked, and we're still working on those

0: vehicles in Longwood, eastbound 434 at I-4 Center Lanes blocked, and eastbound 434 at Raymond Avenue, the right turn lane is blocked. The rest of your toll roads riding pretty heavy. Sun Rail and the Lynx Bus Service are forever faithful. They're on the way. That's your G Praise traffic. GCAS is looking good outside. Nice breeze blowing. I went and checked on the station cats. They're out there rolling around on the pavement enjoying that sunshine. So maybe you should get out there and do a little porch sitting and do the same thing. Follow the advice of the station cats. Enjoy yourself outside. Daytona, you're at 77. Sanford, 77. Orlando downtown, you're at 78. Hey, Glenn.
1: Hey, Hope. Those are some of the biggest cats I've ever seen.
0: Hey, I keep them footed. We all keep them fed here.
1: They're good-looking cats.
0: Yes, they are. They're not roly-poly. They're just muscular.
1: They are. That's it. Uh-huh. That's it. They're girl cats.
0: Yeah, they're girl cats. You think they've been lifting some weight somewhere.
1: I know, right? I know. Hope, it's graduation season.
0: I know.
1: Yeah.
0: Oh, everybody's so excited.
1: Yeah. My goddaughter's graduating. We're going to be going to St. Louis to watch her graduate.
0: Nice.
1: Just yesterday, she was a baby.
0: You're making her sound old, Glenn.
1: I know, right?
0: Glenn Allgood's up next. We're G Praise.

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G-Praise 106.3 Orlando. Good morning, Central Florida. I'm Glenn Allgood. How you doing this morning? I hope you had a good night's sleep. Let's get ready for a great midday here on the G. Come on, let's pray. Father God, we just thank you for the day. Again, this is the day that you've made, and we will rejoice and be glad in it. We thank you, God, that troubles don't last. We thank you, God, that you're stretching us out of our struggles. Father God, we thank you for the stretch. Father, help us to be more loving today. Help us to be more understanding. Help us to be more compassionate. We just thank you. In Jesus' name, we thank you for your love. We thank you for your care, your guidance, your forgiveness, and your provision. In Jesus' name, amen, amen. Good morning. I'm Glenn Allgood. How are you? Again, I hope you are doing good this morning. We've got our daily bread and prayer coming up this hour. The National Day Calendar. What day is it? We'll find out what day is it in the 11 o'clock hour. Birthdays in the 12 o'clock hour. Every 30 minutes, we've got traffic and weather here. Your GCast and your G traffic. Moments for moms. 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It's the middays right here on the G.

0: 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I'm Glenn Allgood. It's 10:30. Let's take a look at your G Praise traffic. Let's start with I-4 eastbound. We're going to find a crash as you're approaching the 429. The right lane is blocked. There's also a crash on I-4 eastbound at Central Parkway. The right shoulder is blocked there. Also on I-4 eastbound, heavy congestion in between US 27 and Champions Gate. You're looking at 15 minutes right now. 8 minutes in between the 429 to the 417 going into Celebration on I-4 eastbound. 12 minutes from the Osceola Parkway to Apopka Vineland Road, and a 10-minute stop-and-go situation from the Central Florida Parkway to Universal Boulevard, all on I-4 eastbound. If you're heading out on I-4 Express Lanes eastbound, they are delaying incident-free right now from the Kirkland Universal entrance to the Longwood exit. I-4 westbound, if you're headed that way, there's a crash as you're approaching Lake Mary Boulevard. Traffic is backed up to approaching State Road 46. Two left lanes are blocked. 30-minute delay. Alternates are International Parkway, or you could use Reinhardt. Again, if you're coming out of Volusia County into Seminole, you're approaching Lake Mary Boulevard, traffic is backed up to State Road 46 because of a crash right there. I-4 Express Lanes westbound, you might want to take them. They are delay and incident-free from the Longwood entrance to the Sand Lake Road exit. I-95 southbound, there's a crash as you're approaching State Road 421 in Port Orange, and the left shoulder is blocked. SunRail is currently running on schedule, and that is your G traffic. Your GCast for this terrific Tuesday. Mostly sunny. The high is going to get up to around about 86. It's going to be nice and warm today. Right now it's 86. Excuse me, it's 77 in Daytona Beach, 78 in Deltona, 77 in Sanford, and it is 77 degrees here in Orlando. It's 10:33.
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1: To the Lamb on the throne who gave this life for us, that we might have life and have it more abundantly. 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

0: ooh, them sopranos struggling. 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
1: 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Bishop William Murphy with Double here on the G's 10:45. Good morning. It's your man's Glenn. All good. Time now for our daily bread and prayer for this Tuesday, May 5th, Cinco de Mayo. Cinco de Mayo. This morning's daily bread is going to be coming from Ecclesiastes, the 7th chapter. Read verses 1 through 10 whenever you can. The focus is on verse 2, where Solomon says, death is the destiny of everyone. The living should take this to heart. This is a good passage of scripture this morning. Life and death. Really, really good passage of scripture. This morning's daily bread is written by Ann Sitas, and she writes as follows. Besides attending ceremonies and signing policies after taking the oath of office, get this, new U.S. presidents are greeted with a cold reality. They start making their own funeral plans. Did you know that? I didn't know that. That way, the country will be prepared to celebrate their lives when they die. George H.W. Bush was asked if it was weird to be planning his own memorial. He replied, you kind of get used to it. Historians will write about their legacies, but presidents get to plan the personal and traditional parts of their services and the ways that they will be remembered. That's good to know. Death, though, is a sobering reality that we all must face. King Solomon, in this morning's scripture reading, who searched for the meaning of life and pleasure, work and knowledge, and came up empty, said it's better to go to a house of mourning than to go to a house of feasting. Negative situations give more perspective than happy times. If we face the reality of death, we can better prepare for what comes after. Verse 2 adds, death is the destiny of everyone. The living should take this to heart. We should ponder it and plan on it. Preparation comes from receiving forgiveness of sin from Jesus, who died for us and rose again. Everyone dies because death came when the first man, Adam, disobeyed God, and we have followed Adam's ways. But everyone who belongs to Christ will be given new life. Amen. Amen. How do you want to be remembered? Come on, let's pray. Thank you, loving God. Thank you, Daddy God, for promising that in Christ, all who die will be made alive again. Thank you, Lord God, that we have that hope. In Jesus' name, amen. 10:48, I'm Glenn Allgood. It's the mid-mornings here on the G.

0: 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I'm Glenn, all good. 10:58, let's take a look at your Chief Race traffic. Let's start this time with I-75 southbound, where we're going to find some emergency vehicles just past mile marker 348 in Ocala. Remember, you need to yield the right of way to all emergency vehicles and first responders. Please get over to the right or the left as needed. I-4 express lanes east and westbound are both delaying incident free right now. I-4 westbound, no problems. It's up to speed. I-4 eastbound, however, we've got 3 hot spots in between US 27 to Champions Gate. It's about a 10-minute pump of your brakes in between the 429 and the 417 going into Celebration. You're looking at an 8-minute slowdown, and from the Osceola Parkway in Kissimmee to State Road 535, which is Apopka Vineland Road, you're looking at a 12-minute slowdown before you can get back up to speed. Sunrail, if you're catching a train, is currently running on time, and that is your G-Praise traffic. Your G-Cast for today, mostly sunny, high getting up to around about 86. Right now, though, it's 78 in Daytona Beach. It's 78 in Deltona, 77 in Goldsboro, and it's 80 in Richmond Heights here in Orlando.
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0: 106.3 Orlando. Howard Gospel Choir. Howard H.U. You know. Howard Gospel Choir with Gloria Scott. Good morning. It's Tuesday, May 5th, Cinco de Mayo, 11:13. Time now for your G-Praise good news for today. It's coming from the Gospel of Mark, chapter 14, verse 38. And it says, this is Jesus when he and the disciples were in the Garden of Gethsemane and he went there to pray. He said, watch and pray because they kept falling asleep. Watch and pray so that you will not fall into temptation. The spirit is willing, but the body is weak. G-Praise.
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0: 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Let's take a look at your G-Praise traffic. I-75 northbound, heavy congestion in between mile marker 343 in Bellevue to mile marker 349 in Ocala. Right now, you're looking at a 15-minute tap of your brakes. On I-4 eastbound, there's a crash as you're approaching State Road 536 World Center Drive. The left shoulder is blocked. Also on I-4 eastbound, prepare yourself for about 10 minutes slowdown in between US 27 to Champions Gate, 8 minutes from the 429 to the 417, and 12 minutes of heavy traffic in between the Osceola Parkway in Kissimmee to State Road 535 going into Orlando. SunRail is currently running on schedule, and that is your G-Praise traffic. Your G-Cast for today, mostly sunny, high getting up to near 86. Right now, it's 78 in Daytona Beach, 79 in Deltona, 77 in Tampa, and it's 80 here in Orlando.
1: Many times in life, we focus on all that we don't have, and it makes us worry. But today, I want to remind you.

0: And remember that
1: God is able.
0: He's able.
1: Able.
0: He hasn't changed.
1: He's still able.
0: Seems like problems are waiting in line just for you.
1: God is able.
0: He's able.
1: Able.
0: You say, I've never faced anything like this before.

0: Jermaine Dolly on the G with Al Go here on the G. It's 11:33. I'm Glenn. All good. What day is it? I'm wondering too. We'll find out right after Brent Jones.
1: The choir is in the choir stand, and we praise to the Lord. Hey!

0: in the choir, said baby. Yes, it is. Anybody still singing the choir? Where you at, choir members? God bless you.
1: G-Praise 106.3 Orlando. That's from my friend Sam this morning. How come the altos are always the strongest in any choir? I want to shout out every alto. They always the strongest and always showing out. Altos, y'all always showing out. All right, 11:36. Time now for your G-Praise National Day Calendar. On three, Glenn Allgood, what day is it? One, two, three, Glenn Allgood, what day is it? Today is May 5th. Today is National Teacher Appreciation Day. Yay! Yes, yes. Woo, woo. Love teachers. National Teacher Appreciation Day today is a reminder to show appreciation for teachers everywhere. Everywhere. We're using this National Day to say thank you to all of our teachers for their time and dedication to educate our children. Not to mention that I come from a family of teachers. My daughter is an educator. Shouts going out to Phyllis Wheatley Elementary in Apopka. National Teacher Appreciation Day today is also known as National Teacher Day. That's right. It's a day for honoring teachers and recognizing the lasting contributions they make to our lives. You like saying, shucks, I forgot to give the teacher something when I dropped off my child today or my children today. That's okay. You can take give your kids something to give to your teachers tomorrow or when you come and pick them up, when you go to pick them up today. No matter where we are in our lives, a teacher influenced us. No matter where you are, a teacher influenced you. They continue to impact our lives every day. When we meet new employees with a wealth of skills and abilities, you got to know that a teacher helps shape those skills and abilities. Every new business owner, doctor, engineer, or nurse can name a teacher who inspired them. Every one of us has at least one teacher in mind who encouraged and motivated us during our education. I know I do. I have a couple of three of them. Coaches can be teachers, too. A little bit different, but nevertheless, today, National Teachers Appreciation Day. Show some love to those teachers who have your kids for the most part of the day. Show some love to them. Send a card, gift card, a thank you note. Cook them something, something. Today, National Teacher Appreciation Day. Always keeping you up to date. That's your National Day Calendar here on the J.

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0: G-Frames 106.3 Orlando. When you need a little church, even on a Tuesday morning, that's Lisa Noel Smith with the Browns and Promises. Aren't you glad that God keeps his promises? He really does. He's faithful. Amen. He's faithful. He's faithful. He's faithful. Glory to his name. Your 12 o'clock headline, almost 150 people, including 17 Americans, are stranded on a cruise ship off of the west coast of Africa after a suspected hantavirus outbreak on the vessel killed at least three people and left several others ill. The ship is now under lockdown, anchored off of Praia, which is the capital of Cape Verde, after being refused entry to the port. Again, almost 150 people, including 17 Americans, stranded on a cruise ship where there was a hantavirus outbreak that killed at least three people. We will follow up on that story. They will not allow them entry to the port. And that is your 12 o'clock headline. All right, let's take a look at your G-Praise traffic. Where most of the colors are green, we love green. Green means go. I-4 Express lanes eastbound and westbound, they are both delaying incident free right now. No problems happening on the I-4 westbound. I-4 eastbound, just a couple of hot spots. One of them is between the 429 and the 417 in Celebration. You're looking at an 8-minute tap of your brakes, 12 minutes in between the Osceola Parkway in Kissimmee and State Road 535 on I-4 eastbound. SunRail is currently running on time, and that is your G-Praise traffic. Your G-Cast for today, mostly sunny with a high getting up to near 86 degrees. Slightly windy with the wind blowing up to around about 10 miles per hour. Tonight, it's going to be partly cloudy. The low is going to get down to around about 68. Tomorrow for your hump day Wednesday, you'll wake up to those 60-degree temperatures. It's going to warm up nicely, though. Mostly sunny tomorrow with the high hovering around about 94, maybe 95 degrees. It's 12 noon. And the temperature now in Daytona Beach is 79, Deltona 79, 80 in Sanford, and it's 82 in Orlando.
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It's Dr. Lucille O'Neill's Faith and Fellowship Luncheon this Saturday, May 9th, from 10 to 1 at the Rosen Center Hotel, 9840 International Drive. Yep, it is Dr. Lucille O'Neill, Shaq's mom, Beverly Crawford, Dottie Peoples, Minister Vicky Ferry. They're all going to be there. Also, Standing Ovation Talent Group. They're going to model for you. It's a great room, a great function to take your mom to. It's Lucille O'Neill's Faith and Fellowship Luncheon. They have it every year. 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Every day at 12:10 and 2:10, it's your G Praise community events calendar. 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

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It's a terrific Tuesday. I am Glenn Allgood. It is Tuesday, Cinco de Mayo. No, it is not Mexican Independence Day. 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

0: She Prays, 106.3 Orlando, 97.7 in Daytona Beach. I'm Glenn Allgood. It's 12:30. How you doing? Happy Tuesday. Good afternoon. Let's take a look at your G Praise traffic. Osceola County, there's a crash in Kissimmee eastbound Osceola Parkway at Bald Cypress Drive. All of the lanes are blocked. You're going to need to use Carroll Street instead. I-4 Express lanes westbound are delaying incident-free right now from the Longwood entrance to the Sand Lake Road exit. I-4 westbound, smooth sailing, no problems or incidents to report. I-4 Express lanes eastbound, they too are delaying incident-free from the Kirkland Universal entrance to the Longwood exit. I-4 eastbound, 8 minutes slowdown in between the 429 and the 417, and 12 minutes of heavy traffic on I-4 eastbound in between the Osceola Parkway in Kissimmee and State Road 535 going into Orlando. If you're catching the Lynx bus or the Sunrail train, Sunrail is currently running on schedule. The Lynx bus service is as well. And that is your G traffic. Your G cast for today, mostly sunny, high near 86. Tonight, partly cloudy, the low getting down to around about 68. For your hump day tomorrow, mostly sunny again with the high hovering near 94 degrees. Yes, it's going to be warm and toasty tomorrow. Right now in Daytona Beach, it's 79. In Altamont Springs, it's 81. It's 80 in DeLand, and it's 82 degrees in Carver Shores in Orlando. Come on, let's get back to the music. Here's Kirk Franklin.
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All right, today is Tuesday, May 5th, Cinco de Mayo. It's my niece's, Nicolette's, birthday first and foremost. Nicolette, I love you. Uncle Glenn loves you. Happy birthday, Nicolette. She's 12 today.

0: going on over there? Gabriel Day, Linworth McKenzie is celebrating today. Robin Pollock, Linda Lewis Sobers, Tony Wright is celebrating his birthday today. Kimberly Strickland and Sonia D. Dimps, they're all celebrating on Cinco de Mayo, May 5th. Happy birthday. You all are celebrating with Chris Breezy Brown. Chris Brown's birthday is today. Kobe Bryant's wife, Vanessa's birthday is today. And British singer, he's bad too, Craig David, it's his birthday as well. Happy birthday from me and everybody here at G-Praise.
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0: 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I'm Glenn Allgood. It's 12:58. Come on, let's take a look at your Chief Rays traffic. Let's start in Osceola County, where we're going to find a crash in Kissimmee on eastbound Osceola Parkway at Bald Cypress Drive. All of the lanes are blocked. The alternate that you're going to have to use is Carroll Street to get around it. On the East-West Expressway, westbound on the East-West, there's a crash as you're approaching Roslyn Avenue. This is downtown Orlando. The off-ramp right lane is blocked. I-4 Express lanes, both east and westbound, are delaying incident-free right now. I-4 westbound, no problems. I-4 eastbound, though, you're going to find a 12-minute slowdown right in between the Osceola Parkway and Kissimmee to State Road 535 going into Orlando. Sunreal is currently running on schedule, and that's your G-Praise traffic. Your G-Cast for the rest of the day calls for mostly sunny skies. It's going to be toasty today, high getting up to around about 86. Tonight, partly cloudy, the low getting down to 68. Your wake-up weather for tomorrow morning is going to be in the 60s, but it's going to warm up nicely for your hump day. Mostly sunny tomorrow with a high hovering near 94 degrees. It's going to be warm tomorrow. Right now, it's 80 in Daytona Beach. It's 80 in Deltona, 83 in Sanford, and it's 83 here in Orlando.
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0: stole their land. 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

0: G-Praise 106.3 Orlando. Tim Bowman Jr., Vicky Winans' son, with Fix Me here on the G. It's 113. How you doing? It's your man's Glenn. All good on this Tuesday afternoon. It is Tuesday, May 5th, and your G-Praise good news for today comes from the Gospel of Mark, the 14th chapter, verse 38, and says, "Watch and pray." This is Jesus. He was talking to his disciples. They were in the Garden of Gethsemane. Jesus said, "Y'all come with me and hang out with me." And while he was praying, they went to sleep. He woke them up and he told them, he said, "Watch and pray so that you will not fall into temptation. The spirit is willing, but the flesh is weak." G-Praise.
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Song says it's good to be alive, but it's best to live. Look at your neighbor and say, neighbor, it's good to be alive, but it's best to live. And guess what?

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Brian Poppin, Step Into Your Miracle. Step, step, step, step, step. I like that song. 1:30, I'm Glenn, all good. It is a terrific Tuesday, Cinco de Mayo. You know what? It is also, what is that? We'll talk African World Heritage Day today, too. We'll talk about that, too, coming up. All right, let's take a look at your G-Phrase traffic, see if we can't get you where you need to be. In Orange County, there's a crash in Orlando that's affecting both northbound and southbound Orange Blossom Trail. In between Land Street Road and Morning Drive, all of the lanes are blocked. You're going to have to use John Young Parkway to get around it. I-4 Express lanes westbound and eastbound, they are both delaying incident-free. No problems to report on I-4 westbound either. It's smooth sailing. You can make good time. I-4 eastbound, however, we're going to find 12 minutes of heavy traffic right in between the Osceola Parkway and Kissimmee to State Road 535 going into Orlando. Sunreal is currently running on schedule, and that, my friend, is your G-Phrase traffic. Your GCast for today looks like this. Mostly sunny, high near 86. Tonight, partly cloudy, the low getting down to around about 68. Wednesday, mostly sunny with a high near 94 tomorrow. Currently, it is 80 on the campus of Bethune-Cookman University in Daytona. It is 81 in Claremont, 83 in Oviedo, and it is 83 degrees in Malibu Groves right here in Orlando.

0: He did it. G Praise 106.3 Orlando, Jacqueline and Carr with Breakthrough here on the G. It's 143. I'm Glenn, all good. A double L G double O D. It is all good. Getting better each and every day, especially on a Tuesday, right? All right, today's Tuesday, May 5th. It's Cinco de Mayo. Everybody's partying, having fun. Along with it being Cinco de Mayo, it's African World Heritage Day today. Every year on May 5th, African World Heritage Day today offers an opportunity for people around the world to celebrate Africa. Africa is the world's second largest continent. Some of the biggest threats facing Africa, though, include climate change, uncontrolled development, disease, civil unrest, and poaching. Unfortunately, many of Africa's cultural and natural wonders are at risk of losing universal value today. And because of the threats facing this diverse continent, it's more important than ever to protect and preserve their heritage. So, in honor of this day, here's some interesting facts about Africa. The continent Africa consists of 54 countries and one non-self-governing country. Ancient Egypt's pharaonic civilization is one of the world's oldest civilizations. Remember, it said, Pharaoh, let my people go. Egypt is Africa. There are over 2,000 recognized languages on the continent of Africa. The most spoken language is Arabic, followed by English, Swahili, and French. Africa has, get this, 1.1 billion people, and over half of them are under the age of 25. It's a young continent. By 2050, Africa's population is expected to double. All right. Today's Cinco de Mayo, but we're celebrating African World Heritage Day today as well. It's 1:45.
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praise. 106.3 Orlando, Smokey Norfolk, Pastor Smokey Norfolk. What still have you here on the G? It's 156. How you doing? Good afternoon. It's your man's Glenn. All good here on the middays. It's your friend Glenn. Let's take a look at your 2 o'clock headline. Listen, Demetria Coley, who is 18 years old, is a nurse, and she becomes the youngest nursing graduate in Florida State University history. At just 18 years old, Demetria Coley has made history at Florida State University as its youngest graduate ever. Coley officially earned her Bachelor of Science in Nursing on May 1st, just the other day, I think that was Friday, after completing her white coat and pinning ceremony the day before. She was part of a graduating class that included more than, get this, 200 nursing students across undergraduate and graduate programs. Her achievement follows an accelerated academic path that began with homeschooling by her daddy, who is a science teacher. So congratulations goes out to the youngest nursing graduate ever in Florida State University history, Demetria Coley, 18 years old. That's your 2 o'clock headline.

0: Parkway instead. I-4 Express Lanes westbound, they are delaying incident-free right now from the Longwood entrance to the Sand Lake Road exit. I-4 Express Lanes eastbound, they too are delaying incident-free right now from the Kirkland Universal entrance to the Longwood exit. I-4 eastbound, we're going to find some heavy congestion in between the Osceola Parkway and Kissimmee to State Road 535, which is Apopka Vineland Road. Right now, it's sitting at 12 minutes before you can get back up to speed. I-4 westbound, no problems to report. It's free and clear. Sunrail is currently running on schedule, and that is your G-Praise traffic. Your G-Cast for the rest of this Tuesday afternoon. Mostly sunny. The high getting up to around about 86. Got an east wind. It's kicking up at about 10 miles per hour. So it's slightly breezy. Tonight, partly cloudy. The low getting down to around about 68. Still going to be kind of windy tonight with 15 mile per hour winds. Wednesday, mostly sunny. The high is going to get up to around about 94. That's warm. That's really, really warm. Right now at 1:59, make that 2 o'clock. It's 81 in Daytona Beach, 81 in Deltona, 81 in Sanford, and 82 here in Orlando.
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New music from Donald Lawrence is called Words on the G. 211, I'm Glenn Allgood. Hey, how you doing? I hope you're doing good. It's Tuesday, and we are rolling along the first week of May. 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All right, here's what's happening in and around Central Florida. It's Lee's Productions Mother's Day Extravaganza. 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

0: 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I'm Glenn Allgood. It's 2:20. Let's take a look at your G-Praise traffic. Let's start this time with I-4 eastbound. Heavy congestion in between the Osceola Parkway and Kissimmee to State Road 535 going into Orlando. Right now it's sitting at 12 minutes. 12-minute slowdown before you can get up to speed. That's on I-4 eastbound. I-4 express lanes eastbound, they are delay and incident free right now. I-4 westbound, open for smooth sailing. No problems to report on I-4 westbound. You'll get where you're going. I-4 express lanes westbound, they too are delay and incident free. But from the Longwood entrance to the Sand Lake Road exit. In Orange County, there's a crash in Orlando. Northbound and southbound Orange Blossom Trail have been affected in between Land Street and Morning Drive. All of the lanes are blocked. You're going to need to use John Young Parkway to get around it. You need to use John Young Parkway instead. If you're catching a train right now, Sunrail is currently running on time along with the Lynx bus service. That's your G-Praise traffic. Your G-Cast for the rest of the day, a high hovering around about 86 degrees. It's warm outside, mostly sunny for the most part. Tonight, partly cloudy, the low getting down to around about 68 degrees. Wednesday, mostly sunny. It's going to be even hotter than today. A high near 94. That's right, 94. Right now, it is 81 on the campus of Rollins College in Winter Park. It's 80 at Buenaventura Lakes in Kissimmee. It's 81 in Goldsboro. And it is 82 degrees in Malibu Groves in Orlando. It's 221.
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0: 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Zacardi Cortez, one-on-one time. Everybody needs one-on-one time with the Lord. There's no substitute for personal daily devotion with the Lord. Amen. He's got time for you. He's got time for you. Get back to your first love. Get back to your first love. All right, it is 2:33. Time now for a pray, go, and give segment here on the G. Opportunities to pray, go, and or give to people and events that are happening around you. Let's serve Him by serving one another. Today is National Foster Care Day. And the start of National Foster Care Month, a time set aside to recognize the vital role the foster care system plays in our communities. It doesn't matter to you until it matters. Well, I've got grandkids who were in the foster care system. I remember going to visit them at the foster care homes with an S, plural, that they were in because they split them up. And there were some technicalities that would not allow me to get them. And they were in foster care for the better part of a year. It broke my heart. It really broke my heart. Sometimes there are institutions that have to step in and be a third party and tell you what to do with your children. That's when you need foster care. You need these parents. Today's National Foster Care Day. Today's a moment to celebrate the incredible hearts of foster parents who open their homes to children that need safety, stability. These were my baby girls, all three girls. Open their homes to children needing safety, stability, and love. Foster parents' dedication helps shape brighter future for our kids, navigating some of the life's toughest circumstances for these children. There's so many ways to offer support. You could donate to local foster care organizations, volunteer as a mentor or a tutor, or simply just lend a hand to a foster family that you know, whether that's through meals, laundry, or childcare. And if you feel called to do more, consider yourself becoming a foster parent. Every small act of kindness adds up, and every child deserves the chance to feel safe, seen, and loved. One of my girls, Raishana, is in school at Johnson C. Smith University. Nigeria is in school in Georgia. And Nairobi is a brand new mom. But she's doing very, very well. She's back with her mom. They are back in the house. But you never know that you need foster care parents until you need them. So today is National Foster Care Day. Always keeping you up to date. That's your national day here on G-Praise. An opportunity for you to pray, go, and give.
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0: G-Praise 106.3, Orlando 93.3 in Sanford, and 97.7 in Daytona Beach. I'm Glenn Allgood, A-double-L-G. Double O-D it is, all good and get better each and every day, especially on a Tuesday, especially when B-Box comes in. B-Box, what's good with you, man? How you feel?
1: I feel good. How about yourself?
0: Man, I'm great, man. I got that.
1: I got that. I hear you.
0: You got it, too?
1: Yes, sir. I got that.
0: I got that.
1: I got that.
0: I got that.
1: You okay? This is in the recording studio.
0: I know, right? All right, let's take a look at UG Praise traffic, see if we can't get you where you need to be. I-95 northbound, there's some debris on the road as you're approaching US 1 in Ormond, and the center lane is blocked because of that debris. Be careful. I-4 express lanes, both east and westbound, are delayed, incident-free right now. I-4 westbound, though, you're going to find a three-minute slowdown right in between Princeton Street coming out of College Park to Colonial Drive into downtown Orlando near the Kia Center. I-4 eastbound, 12 minutes in between the Osceola Parkway to 535, a two-minute slowdown right at the turnpike on I-4 eastbound, and 10 minutes from 1792 in Sanford to the St. John's River Bridge crossing into Volusia County. That's I-4 eastbound. Sunrail, if you're catching a train at this hour, is currently running on schedule. That is your G traffic. Your G-Cast for the rest of this Tuesday. Well, we say we got that. We got that.
1: We got that.
0: We got that. This afternoon, mostly sunny with a high near 86. Slightly breezy with the wind kicking up to around about 10 miles per hour. Partly cloudy tonight, the low getting down to around about 68. How was it outside, B-Box?
1: It was pretty good. Pretty good. You could feel the warmth, but like the little breeze that's coming through. That little, yeah, you could feel it. Yeah. So it felt good. It really feels good outside.
0: Tomorrow for your hump day, mostly sunny with the high, get this, 94.
1: Oh, that, my gosh. Oh, my gosh.
0: 94, B-Box.
1: Oh, my goodness.
0: 94. Right now in Daytona Beach, it's 81. In Deltona, it's 82, 81 in Sanford, and it's 82 here in Orlando. B-Box?
1: Yes, sir.
0: Today is May the 5th, like yesterday was May the 4th, be with you. Today, It was Star Wars Day yesterday.
1: I saw that.
0: So today, May the 5th, Cinco de Mayo.
1: Yeah, Cinco de Mayo.
0: Do you celebrate?
1: Si. What's wrong? Comprende? Si? Yeah.
0: Don't do that.
1: Okay.
0: Don't do that. Que pasa? Okay. We have mucho familia en si. Español.
1: Si.
0: Si.
1: Si.
0: Si. Mucho familia.
1: Yes, si. Mucho.
0: So, but today is Cinco de Mayo, so if you go out and you're chilling with your friends, y'all be responsible.
1: That's when they drink sangria, right?
0: Sangria. Yeah, that kind of stuff.
1: Yeah. I don't know nothing about that.
0: Yeah. Right?
1: H2O is my drink.
0: Water. Absolutely. Water.
1: With Kool-Aid in it.
0: And then my mama would say, good, better, best.
1: Never let it rest.
0: Until your good
1: is better.
0: And your better
1: is best.
0: B-Box is up next. What you got for these people, man?
1: I got some inspirational, beautiful gospel
0: music. I kind of felt you would.
1: Yeah, I would. Yeah. Inspiring. All the way. On the
0: Wait a minute. One more time. You celebrate Cinco de Mayo?
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0: 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How you doing? I'm D-Box. Good afternoon. Gotta go over and take a look at RG traffic, see if we can't get you down the road safely here. We've got a vehicle rollover southbound I-95 approaching Wickham Road. That traffic is backed up to past Fisk Boulevard, mile marker 193. The left lane there is blocked. There's a 35-minute delay. The alternate that you can use is Merle Road to get around all of that. And on the northbound side of I-95, approaching Wickham Road, the traffic is backed up past Fisk Boulevard, mile marker 193. The left shoulder is blocked. There's a 35-minute delay there. The alternate to use is Merle Road to get around that. It's a vehicle rollover, but they are working on getting that cleared up for you, so just be a little patient. And I-4 westbound, approaching State Road 429. It's on the shoulder. There was a crash in the area, but they are working on clearing that for you, too, so a little patience would be nice. I-4 eastbound and I-4 westbound. Near I-95, the turnpike and other toll roads, you're dealing with a little congestion. On the eastbound side of I-4, Osceola Parkway over to State Road 535, that's going to take you about 12 minutes to make that ride. And if you're on the westbound side of I-4, Princeton Street to Colonial Drive, well, that's a 3-minute ride. The Sunrail trains, however, are currently running on schedule. That is a quick look at our G traffic. G-Cast, we got those partly cloudy skies again tonight with a low of around 68. We'll have an easterly breeze at 5 to 10 miles per hour. Tomorrow for your Wednesday hump day, it's mostly sunny with a high near 94. We'll have a south-southeasterly breeze of about 5 miles per hour tomorrow. So be prepared for that. Just a little slight breeze, nothing to worry about. Daytona Beach right now, you're at 80 degrees. Deltona, you're at 83. Sanford, you're also at 83. And Orlando, you are at 85 degrees. Kirk Carr, bless somebody else. And it's on the G, your G.
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It's 3:36. Good afternoon. How are you? I'm D-Box with another look at, well, a look at our G Good News. You can use a little good news, correct? All right, check this one out. It comes from Mark 14:38. And the scripture says, watch and pray so that you will not fall into temptation. The spirit is willing, but the body is weak. G Praise, Gene Moore, and I won't be moved. Good afternoon, 3:36.

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How you doing? I'm B-Box. Gonna go over here and take a quick look at our G-Traffic, get you down the roadways here. We've got a couple of places being cleared up here. We've got an accident just occurred westbound State Road 44, New York Avenue at I-75. This is over in Sumter County. The left turn lane there is blocked, and it's because of a crash that just occurred. And we've got some cleanup activity happening southbound, westbound rather, State Road 436 at Hadaway Drive, Festival Drive. The right shoulder is blocked because of a crash. And we've got a vehicle rollover being cleared away at southbound I-95 approaching Wickham Road. The traffic is backed up to past Fisk Boulevard, mile marker 193. The left shoulder there is blocked. There's a 20-minute delay, or you just use the alternate Murrow Road to get around that vehicle rollover. And one other cleanup area happening, westbound I-4 approaching State Road 429. It's on the shoulder. There was a crash there, but they're working on clearing that for you. I-4 eastbound, I-4 westbound, your Florida Turnpike and the East-West Expressway and other toll roads, you're dealing with some of that congestion as well. On the eastbound side of I-4, Osceola Parkway over to State Road 535, well, that's going to be a 12-minute ride for you. And on the westbound side of I-4, Princeton Street over to Colonial Drive is a 3-minute ride. Your SunRail trains, however, they are currently running right on schedule. That is a quick look at our G-Traffic. GCAS got some partly cloudy skies again tonight with a low of about 68. We'll have an easterly wind blowing at about 5 to 10 miles per hour tomorrow for your Wednesday hump day. Mostly sunny with a high near 94. Oh my goodness. South-southeasterly breeze at about 5 miles per hour. Right now, 80 degrees in Daytona Beach, 83 in Deltona, 83 in Sanford, and 85 here in Orlando with music from Jason Nelson and Residue. 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

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How you doing? I'm V-Box. 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

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How you doing? I'm B-Box. 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And get registered to win. Let's go over and take a look at our roadways. Get you home and let you win that way. Haines City area, northbound and southbound, US 1792 at Bates Road, all the lanes are blocked. The alternates that you can use are 10th Street or Power Line Road to get around that crash. And in Altamont Springs, westbound State Road 436 at Hathaway Drive, Festival Drive, the right lane there is blocked. The alternate to use is Central Parkway to bypass that crash. And southbound State Road 417 approaching Boggy Creek at E-Pass Toll Plaza, the two right lanes are blocked there. There's a crash in the area, so watch yourself. Be careful, okay? And we've got that vehicle rollover that they're still dealing with southbound I-95 approaching Wickham Road. The traffic is backed up to past Fisk Boulevard, mile marker 193. The left shoulder is blocked. There's still about a 20-minute delay, and the alternate that you can use is Mural Road to get around that vehicle rollover. And we've got more cleanup happening westbound I-4 approaching State Road 429. It's on the shoulder, so just be patient. Take your time. All right, slow it down and look out for each other. I-4 eastbound and I-4 westbound. Your Florida Turnpike and other toll roads, you're dealing with a little congestion, so watch yourself. There's a 12-minute ride from Osceola Parkway to State Road 535 on the I-4 eastbound side. And on the westbound side, approaching State Road 528 to State Road 535, that's going to take you about 17 minutes. Your SunRail trains, however, they're currently still running on schedule. That's a quick look at RG traffic. GCast, well, for tonight, we've got partly cloudy skies once again with a low of about 68. We'll have a little breeze about 5 to 10 miles per hour coming at us from out of the east. And on the midday, west Wednesday, middle of the week, tomorrow, mostly sunny skies. We'll have a high near 94. We'll have a south-southeasterly breeze, 5 miles per hour. So it'll be a little light. And that's it, okay? So be prepared for that. It's 80 in Daytona right now, 80 in Deltona, 83 in Sanford, and 85 here in Orlando. With all the confusion in the world, I've come with a conclusion. Honestly, we just need Jesus on the G.

0: King, so refreshing, such a blessing. 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
1: 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All right. 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
1: God has come to restore souls. 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

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So I'm speaking for all of you listening, starting here, starting now. The things that hurt you in the past won't control your future. Starting now, this is a new day. This is your exodus. 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

Oh yeah, that's music from Metamala Man and Working For Me on Your G. How you doing? I'm B-Box, it's 5:15. Gonna go over here and take another look at our G traffic, get you down the road safely. Let's see, on the eastbound side of I-4, we've got a crash. I-4, past St. John's River Bridge, the two right lanes there are blocked. The alternate to use is US 1792 to get around that crash. And I-4 eastbound, I-4 westbound, your express lanes westbound, your Florida Turnpike and other toll roads, you got a little congestion going on. On the westbound side of I-4, approaching State Road 528 to State Road 535, that's going to take about 17 minutes. And on the eastbound side of I-4, County Road 46A to approaching DeBary Deltona, that's going to take you about 60 minutes. Yeah, that's an hour ride. Your Sunrail trains, however, they are currently running right on schedule. That's a quick look at our G traffic. G-Cast, pretty much like it was last night. Let's see here. Partly cloudy skies to start us off. We'll have a low of about 68 degrees tonight. Tomorrow for your Wednesday, mostly sunny with a high near 94. We'll have a southeasterly breeze of about 5 miles per hour tomorrow. It's 79 in Daytona Beach right now, 81 in Deltona, 82 in Sanford, and 83 here in Orlando with music from Doe. Don't you know?

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How are you doing? Good afternoon, I'm D-Box. With another look at RG traffic, got a little cleanup activity going on eastbound I-4 past the St. John's River Bridge. The right shoulder is blocked. The alternate that you can use is US 1792 to get around that. And I-4 eastbound, I-4 westbound, your express lanes westbound, your I-95, the turnpike, and other toll roads, you got a little congestion going on. On the eastbound side of I-4, you still got about an hour ride from County Road 46A to approaching DeBary Deltona. And on the westbound side of I-4, it's going to take you about 17 minutes approaching State Road 528 to State Road 535. Your Sunrail trains, however, are currently running right on schedule. That is a look at our G-Traffic. G-Cast, well, we got some partly cloudy skies again tonight with a low of around 68. We'll have an easterly breeze of about 5 to 10 miles per hour tomorrow for your Wednesday. Mostly sunny with a high near 94. We'll have a south-southeasterly breeze of about 5 miles per hour tomorrow. It's 79 in Daytona right now. 81 in Deltona, 82 in Sanford, and 83 right here in Orlando with music from Zaccardi Cortez. And Lord, do it for me on the G.

0: Grace helps you enjoy a little me time with gospel favorites while you prepare for the day to come. 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
1: The choir is in the choir stand, and we praise to the Lord. Hey!

0: in the choir stand. Where is that? In the choir stand. Where it at?
1: In the choir stand. Where
0: it
1: at?
0: Hey!
1: In the choir stand.
0: Eddie, I want to go back to that. Gotta keep watching.
1: In the choir stand. Where it at?
0: Do that break. One, two. Ready, you do it. Hey.

0: 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Yes, it is. Anybody still singing the choir? Where you at, choir members?
1: Yeah, where you at, Mr. Johnson? You in the choir stand? That's right. Mr. Johnson said he is a tenor in the choir. How you doing, Mr. Johnson? Nice, nice day. Nice day. And blessings, sir. It's 5:36. How you doing? I'm B-Box. That was some good news to hear about the choir, right? Singing, praising God, spreading his words. I've got some more good news for you. We call it G, good news. It comes from Mark 14:38. The scripture says, watch and pray so that you will not fall into temptation. The spirit is willing, but the body is weak. G, praise.

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How you doing? I'm B-Box with another look at our G-Traffic. We've still got some cleanup activity happening eastbound I-4 past the St. Johns River Bridge. The right shoulder is blocked. You can use the alternate US 1792 to get around that. And a little congestion, I-4 eastbound as well. I-4 westbound, your express lanes westbound, the I-95, the turnpike, and other toll roads. You're dealing with some congestion as well. On the westbound side of I-4, approaching State Road 528 to State Road 535, that's going to take you about 17 minutes to make that ride. And on the eastbound side of I-4, County Road 46A to approaching DeBary Deltona, that has stretched out just a little bit more. It's a 50-minute ride now. The SunRail trains, however, they are currently running on schedule. That's a quick look at our G-Traffic. G-Cast, we got some partly cloudy skies tonight with a low of about 68. And tomorrow for your Wednesday hump day, the middle of the week, mostly sunny skies with a high near 94. Right now, it is 79 in Daytona Beach, 80 in Deltona, 82 in Sanford, and 83 here in Orlando, with music from Jason Nelson. Yahweh is on G-Praise, Central Florida's only 24-hour gospel music station. 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

0: Yes, Lisa Knowles Smith, it promises. 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How you doing? I'm B-Box with another look at RG traffic. Let's see, we still got that cleanup going on eastbound I-4 past the St. John's River Bridge. The right shoulder is still blocked there. The alternate that you can use is US 1792 to get around all of that. And congestion still there at I-4 eastbound and I-4 westbound. Your express lanes westbound, your I-95, the Florida Turnpike, and your east-west expressway and other toll roads. You're all dealing with some of that congestion, so just take your time. Slow it down a little bit, okay? Look out for each other. There's no need to be in a hurry. On the eastbound side of I-4, Lake Mary Boulevard, to approaching DeBary Deltona, that's going to take you about 50 minutes to make that ride. And on the westbound side of I-4, approaching State Road 528 over to State Road 535, that is a 17-minute ride for you. Your SunRail trains, however, are currently still running on schedule. That's a quick look at our G traffic. GCast, we got some partly cloudy skies for tonight with a low of around 68. Tomorrow for your Wednesday, hump day, mostly sunny with a high near 94. Right now, 78 in Daytona Beach, 80 in Deltona, 81 in Sanford, and a matching 81 here in Orlando.
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It's 6:13. How you doing? I'm V-Box. Good afternoon. Taking another look at our G traffic. See if we can't get you down the road safely here. I-4 eastbound and I-4 westbound. Your express lanes westbound, as well as your express lanes eastbound, the I-95, the turnpike, and other toll roads. You're dealing with some of that daily congestion. On the westbound side of I-4, approaching State Road 528 over to State Road 535, that is a 17-minute ride. And on the eastbound side of I-4, a little bit busy, Lake Mary Boulevard to approaching DeBary-Deltona, that's going to take you about 45 minutes to get there. Your Sunrail trains, however, they're currently running right on schedule. That's a look at our G traffic. G-Cast, a day, a night pretty much like last night, partly cloudy right now with a low of around 68 for tonight. And tomorrow for your Wednesday, mostly sunny skies with a high near 94. Right now it is 78 degrees in Daytona Beach, 80 in Deltona, 81 in Sanford, and a matching 81 here in Orlando.

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0: 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How you doing? I'm B-Box with another look at RG traffic. See how the roadways are looking for you. Let's see. Not too bad. We do have a crash to tell you about eastbound US 192 at Target Park parking lot. The two left lanes there are blocked because of that crash. That's over in Osceola County. And I-4 eastbound and I-4 westbound, your I-95, the Florida Turnpike, and other toll roads. Got a little bit of congestion left on the eastbound side of I-4. It's a 45-minute ride from Lake Mary Boulevard to approaching Barry Deltona. And if you're on the westbound side of I-4, approaching State Road 528 to State Road 535, that's going to take you about 17 minutes. Your SunRail trains, however, are currently running right on schedule. That's a quick look at RG traffic. GCAS got some partly cloudy skies tonight with a low of around 68 degrees. Tomorrow, for your Wednesday, mostly sunny with a high near 94. Right now, 78 in Daytona Beach, 79 in Deltona. It's 81 in Sanford and the matching 81 here in Orlando with music from James Fortune featuring Lisa Knowles Smith. Nobody like Jesus. On your G-Praise.
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0: place all that's missing.
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0: there is just something about me.
1: I don't know everything, but I know this.
0: I know that I cannot live without him.
1: We want to tell you about him. He's

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Here it is.

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How you doing? I'm B-Box. Gonna take another look at RG traffic. Still trying to get you home safely. Let's see here. Kissimmee area, eastbound US 192 at Target Boulevard. The two lanes there are blocked. You can use Poinciana Boulevard as an alternate to get around that. And northbound Goldenrod Road at Charlin Parkway, the right lane there is blocked. There was a crash in the area, so use caution. And we've got some police activity going on. Westbound I-4 past US 27, mile marker 52. The right lane is blocked, so watch yourself, okay? Got a little cleanup activity going on. Southbound I-95 approaching Malabar Road. The left shoulder is blocked there. And I-4 eastbound and I-4 westbound got a little bit of congestion left. On the eastbound side, Lake Mary Boulevard to approaching DeBary Deltona, still about a 45-minute ride. And on the westbound side of I-4, approaching State Road 528 to State Road 535, that's going to take you about 17 minutes. Your Sunrail trains, however, they're currently running right on schedule. That's a look at our G traffic. GCAS got some partly cloudy skies coming our way tonight with a low of about 68 degrees. Tomorrow for your Wednesday hump day, mostly sunny with a high near 94. Right now, 78 in Daytona Beach, 78 in Deltona, 81 in Sanford, and a matching 81 here in Orlando with Todd Dulaney and No Weapon on your G-Praise.

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How are you doing? I'm B-Box. Oh, man, that's nice to know he's keeping you alive, right? God has always got your back. That's a beautiful thing. I've got some more good news for you, too, some G-good news. It comes from Mark 14:38. The scripture teaches us to watch and pray so that we will not fall into temptation. The spirit is willing, but the body is weak.

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How you doing? I'm P-Box. Gonna go over and take another look at our G-Traffic. Still trying to get you down the roadways in one piece. Want to get you home safely. Let's see here. We've got a couple accidents to tell you about. Westbound US 192 at Reedy Creek Boulevard, the left turn lane there is blocked because of a crash. And in Kissimmee's, eastbound US 192 at Target Boulevard, the two lanes there are blocked. The alternate to use is Poinciana Boulevard to get around that crash. And northbound Goldenrod Road at Charlene Parkway, the right lane there is blocked because of a crash. And we got some police activity still going on westbound I-4 past US 27 mile marker.

0: 95 approaching Malabar Road, the left shoulder there is blocked because of a crash, but they are working on getting cleared up for you, so just be a little patient. And I-4 eastbound and I-4 westbound got a little bit of congestion left. A 45-minute ride from Lake Mary Boulevard to approaching DeBary Deltona, and a 17-minute ride approaching State Road 528 to State Road 535 on the westbound side of I-4. The Sunrail trains, however, they're currently running on schedule. That is a look at your Jeep traffic. GCAS got those partly cloudy skies again tonight with a low of around 68. Tomorrow for your Wednesday, mostly sunny with a high near 94. Right now, 77 in Daytona Beach, 78 in Deltona, it's 78 in Sanford, and 79 here in Orlando.
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I speak blessings of health, blessings of wealth. 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

Good evening, and thank you so much for allowing us to be a part of your evening. Cheap Rays, 106.3 Orlando, 93.3 Sanford. How you doing? I'm B-Box. This is Corin Hawthorne. And won't he do it? Won't he do it? Yeah, he will. G-Phrase.

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Oh, yes, Ms. Jacalyn Carr and History Breakthrough. Gee, praise, 106.3 Orlando, 93.3 Sanford. How you doing? I'm B-Box. Oh, yeah, by the way, we're celebrating birthdays. Get the details on how you can pick up on a family four-pack of tickets to go to Congo River Golf. Gee, praise.

Praise, Central Florida's gospel music station. How you doing? It's 727. I'm B-Box. Gotta go over and take another look at RG traffic trying to get you home. Kissimmee area, eastbound US 192 at Target Boulevard. Still got that situation going on. The two lanes there are blocked. You can use Poinciana Boulevard to get around that crash. And we still got some police activity westbound I-4 past US 27 mile marker 52. The right lane is blocked. And westbound I-4 approaching the Barry Deltona, the on-ramp there is closed. And that's because of a crash. Got a little cleanup activity going on southbound I-95 approaching Malabar Road. The left shoulder there is blocked. And I-4 eastbound, I-4 westbound, you got a little congestion still going on. On the eastbound side of I-4, Lake Mary Boulevard to approaching DeBerry Deltona, that's about a 31-minute ride. And on the westbound side of I-4, approaching State Road 528 over to State Road 535, that's going to take you about 13 minutes. And we just got started on this cleanup activity here. Southbound I-95 approaching Malabar Road, the left shoulder is blocked, but they're working on getting that cleared for you, so just be a little patient, okay? And SunRail is currently running right on schedule. That's a quick look at our G traffic. G-Cast, pretty much like last night, partly cloudy. We do have a chance of some cold weather. Low is going to be around 68. That's pretty chilly. Tomorrow for your Wednesday, mostly sunny with a high near 94. It's 77 in Daytona right now, 76 in Deltona, 78 in Sanford, and 79 here in Orlando with music from Fred Hammond. 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Yeah, I'd like to say that. Your G.

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1: I encourage Here's you Donald to be Lawrence. Mindful of your words. Help me welcome the Music and Arts Global Mass Choir.

Yeah, that's music from Kiki. Kiki say, hang on, don't give up, don't give up. That's what my mom used to always say. Don't give up, keep trying. Keep trying with God in your heart and you'll be okay. How you doing? It's 7:46. I'm B-Box. Gonna go over here and take a look at our G, good news. Love good news. It comes from Mark 14:38. And the scripture teaches us to watch and pray so that we will not fall into temptation. The spirit is willing, but the body is weak.

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0: Technology Breeze 106.3 Orlando, 93.3 Sanford, and then 97.7 Daytona Beach at 7:57. How you doing? I'm B-Box. Gonna go over here and take our last look at RG traffic for the evening, helping you get off the road safely. Let's see here. We've got the police activity going on westbound I-4 past US 27. That's over at mile marker 52. The right lane is blocked, so use caution if you're in the area. And in the Kissimmee area, eastbound US 192 at Orrin Brown Road. All the lanes are blocked there. The alternate that you can use is Old Vineland Road to get around that crash. And we've got a little bit of congestion left on the westbound side of I-4, approaching State Road 528 over to State Road 535. That's still about a 13-minute ride. Your I-4 eastbound, your express lanes eastbound and westbound, you are delayed and incident-free. And your Sunrail trains, well, yeah, they're currently running right on schedule. That's a quick look at our G traffic. GCAS, we've got partly cloudy skies again tonight with a low of about 68. And we'll have an easterly breeze of about 5 to 10 miles per hour tonight. Tomorrow for your Wednesday, mostly sunny with a high near 94. Right now, it is 74 in Daytona Beach, 75 in Deltona, 74 in Sanford, and 76 here in Orlando. Well, hey, that's it for me. My time is done for the evening. And as always, remember to put a smile on your face and to keep it there. And remember, in order to show love to others, you must first learn to show love to yourself. We've got more of God's words through the sounds of beautiful gospel music coming your way. And to keep you company, we're going to fill your speakers with some amazing grace. So have yourself a blessed night and sleep in peace, knowing that your God is holding you in His loving arms.
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